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1: 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So stretch, breathe, and drink some water.
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2: Good morning, good morning, good morning. A good morning, ABJ. It's Tuesday, and I can tell you right now, listen, the energy is saying that you and I know we have got to lock in. Yes, Monday already handled that. You did really well, by the way. And now it is Tuesday, and it's looking like, okay, now we've got to get things together. Okay. All right. And the answer is absolutely simple. We have got to show up in school, show up at work, show up for all the things that we need to be there for. We're getting up, we're getting ready, and we're getting our backpacks together. We're fixing our hair and finding all that missing shoe that always likes to go really way under the bed. But don't worry, you're welcome to the Morning Bell. 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I'm your best buddy in the room, Uncle Matty. And you already know what we bring for you every single morning. You already know what Uncle Matty is bringing every single morning. You know it's good vibe, awesome information, big laugh. And awesome, awesome, awesome games where you get to win awesome prizes. And of course, the music that you absolutely love. So if you're listening, well, whether from your bedroom, from your bathroom, from your car, you know that it is going to be awesome today. I got you covered. It right here is Tuesday. The energy is up. The mindset is right. And now let us lock in. We're heading over to the ocean because we're going to be seeing some astronauts way over there. Astronauts in the Ocean coming in by the Keith's Bop. You know how we do it. It's A-OK with Uncle Matt A. Let's play.

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5: 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I'm Angel Gabby. Now let's talk about something simple but powerful this morning. Choosing joy every day. Now, does that mean every day will be perfect? Of course not. As a matter of fact, as an adult in our 8-9-year-old adult, there are things that will just bedevil you. There are things that would weigh you down. There are things that you think about, the economy, not enough money, lots of bills, left, right, center, family issues, people issues. These things are always there, and these things can steal your joy. How do you then choose joy every day, even in the midst of all the chaos? We'll talk about that today. Joy is different from everything going perfectly. When you see someone joyful, it's not because everything around them or in their lives have become perfect. When you see someone who's joyful, it's not because everything is working as they want. Joy is choosing to focus on the good, even in the middle of busy or difficult moments. It's something you choose little by little, every single day. Sometimes joy looks like laughing with your family before leaving the house, enjoying a warm cup of tea in peace, listening to your favorite song on your way to work, or simply being thankful even in the midst of chaos. Now, for parents listening right now, kids learn a lot from the energy that parents carry, that you carry. And to the kids as well, your smile, your kindness, your positivity can brighten someone else's day. So here is your Morning Boost challenge. Today, find one reason to smile and be joyful. I know you haven't paid your child's fees yet. I know you haven't repaid that loan. I know the landlord is knocking down your door or bugging down your phone. I know things are not so great between you and your bestie just yet. I know your mommy is still upset with you over a mistake you made yesterday. These things are part of life. Irrespective, tell yourself, today, in spite of this thing happening to me, I am going to be joyful. I will smile. I will remain happy. I'm going to find one reason to smile, one thing to appreciate, one moment to enjoy, and I'm going to hold on to it. Because here's what happens when you choose joy, even on most difficult days. Life feels lighter, life feels brighter, and life feels a bit more hopeful and even more beautiful. You have hope that everything is going to be so fine, some way, somehow, even if you don't know how, everything will be all right. And I hope this has gone a long way to helping you know that you can choose joy every single day. This has been the Morning Boost on Kids 101.7. Now go into your day with peace, gratitude, and lots of joy in your heart, because Angel Gabby says so.

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9: 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I can tell you, you're making right decisions today. Well, you absolutely welcome Uncle Maddie the Magician, checking it with you and enjoying every single part of the day. All right, right now it is time for the Drive Time Report, and we're going to check out what the weather will be looking like today. All right, we're going to be seeing winds from the south coming in at 11 kilometers per hour with gusts reaching about 28 kilometers per hour. There's going to be a possible chance of drizzling precipitation that's going to be as high as a 96% chance. Well, the weather's going to get really hot today. Well, not that hot, because it's going to get as high as 26 degrees Celsius. That is the highest it's going to get in the morning. That's the highest weather for the morning. And it might feel a little bit hotter than that due to different weather conditions, but don't worry about that. Well, you're going to be seeing rains of about 10.3 millimeters of rain that might last for about 5.5 hours. That's 5 hours and, oh, 5.5 hours. All right. The cloud is going to cover about 94% chance. So we're going to be seeing more of a cloudy day today. All right. Going into the afternoon, what exactly does it have in store for us? Well, weathers are still going to be looking pretty slim like that with a 65% chance of rainfall. Winds will be increasing up to 13 kilometers per hour, and the chances of rain will still remain as it was. Evening time, things are going to get a little bit more cooler, and the chances of rainfall, well, would significantly decrease. So we might not be seeing some rain at night. So, you know, must be part of the morning. But in the early hours of the morning, we're going to be seeing more clouds in the skies. And at night, we're going to be seeing a bit of less cloud. Humidity will though increase to about a 87%. All right, so that is the weather for today. Let me know, where exactly are you going to be listening from? How exactly is the day looking like in your side of town? Is it looking already very rainy? Is the clouds already gathering? Are you seeing some gray in the sky? Or is it just a-okay? Perfect weather for you for enjoying yourself or going by your day-to-day activities. All right, well, as long as you do that, you're going to be enjoying yourself. I got the Jonas Brothers coming up next. And, well, if you're thinking about breakfast, you are on to the right spot. Waffle House is coming up next on the Music Box. Don't touch that dial. Let's play.

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1: 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Just for kids.
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1: Oh, really?
0: 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I listen to the latest music. My dear, and I'm not even a kid, though.
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0: Yes.
1: I've really missed a lot, too. Don't worry, from now on, I'll start listening to Kids FM. 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
6: If you didn't know before, now you do.

0: A cameraman.
1: They don't like being called that, but cameraman, photographer, that's correct. All right, question next. Question number next. Anita, you get this one correctly, and you will be a shoo-in for the Jabby Lake Mall pick-up party happening this Saturday, and you will be my Jabby Lake Mall champion. So, question number next. This person tells you what the weather is. This person knows and studies the weather and is able to tell you, okay, what's going to be happening, what hurricane is coming, where, and all the hubbub about the climate. What occupation is it?
0: It's a meteorologist.
1: Final answer?
0: Yes.
1: Anita, you have done us proud. Congratulations. That really is the answer to it all. A meteorologist is the person who does the weather stuff and, you know, knows all the hubbub and all the nerdy stuff about the weather. And that is correct. Anita, congratulations on being my Jabby Lake Mall champion. Will you be available for the prize picking party on Saturday?
0: Yes.
1: Awesome sauce. All right. Send in your full name and your phone number to the WhatsApp line immediately so that your name can be locked in for the prize picking party happening this Saturday and not given to someone else. And also send in a picture, a screenshot, showing that you are following us on any of our social media platforms. And
0: okay. Thank
1: you so much for being part of the show and being an amazing superstar. I do hope you have your stuff and happy day. Bye-bye.
0: Bye.
1: All right. Until the next superstar of the day. Let's see if they're going to do us a-okay. Hello. Good morning.
2: Good morning.
1: Good morning there, superstar. And who do I have the pleasure of speaking to?
2: My name is Chloe.
1: Flourish.
2: Chloe.
1: Oh, Chloe. Oh, my God. So sorry. So sorry. I don't know why I said Flourish. Chloe. Hey there, Chloe. How you doing?
2: I'm fine.
1: All right, Chloe. So where are we calling from?
2: Apple.
1: Ooh, all the way from the apples. Yes. Representing from legislative all the way to Prince and Princess, all the way to Gudu. The Apple people are right here with me. Okay, so... are you ready to be my next Jabby Lake Mall champion?
2: Yes.
1: All right. Let's see if you can do it. If you've got what it takes, if you've got the stuff, all you got to do is answer the question correctly, and you two can be my next Jabby Lake Mall champion. Chloe.
2: Okay.
1: Your time starts right now. All right. Let's go. Question number one. Now, this person puts a lot of stories on books. Lots of stories on books.
2: A writer.
1: A writer, that is correct. Good one. Okay, question number next. Now, this particular person can be anybody. This particular person can be anybody they choose to be, but it can only be on TV.
2: An actor.
1: An actor is correct. All right. Next person. You get this correctly, and you certainly will be my next Jabby Lake Mall champion. Now, whenever there's a power outage or an electrical system has a fault, you head on over to this person. And this person certainly, you know, they know how to do their stuff.
2: Repeat that.
1: Okay, I said whenever there's a power outage or issues with the electricity, this person is your go-to.
2: Electrician.
1: An electrician. Ooh. Okay. Is that your final answer?
2: Yes.
1: You sure?
2: Yes.
1: Is that a carpenter?
2: Oh?
1: It could be a carpenter. You know, power outage, you call a carpenter and say, hey, come on. Come on, hit the nail here.
2: He's an electrician. I know what I'm saying.
1: Oh, he's like, what? Come on. Okay, fine. Electrician, let's check and see if that's correct. Electrician. That is certainly the right answer. Congratulations.

0: Chloe. Awesomely done. You're a first time caller?
1: Yes.
0: What? Why did you say so, Chloe? Congratulations. Welcome, welcome, welcome to the show. Chloe, first time calling and winning a Jabby Lake Mo goodie bag and being a Jabby Lake Mo champion. How does that feel? Tell me.
1: It feels nice.
0: It feels real nice, huh? Mm-hmm. So how about we give Jabby Lake Mo a super shout out?
1: Okay.
0: Yeah. All right. All right. Okay. You know what, Chloe? Have yourself a great day. We do hope you keep calling and keep listening to Kids FM. You're welcome, absolutely, to the family. And I do hope you enjoy yourself. Enjoy yourself at school and keep learning some awesome stuff. Okay.
1: Okay.
0: All right. Have a great day.
1: Bye-bye.
0: Bye-bye. All righty, my superstars. I see a lot of you calling, and I can't wait to see who will be my next Jabby Lake Mo superstar. By the way, Chloe, I do hope you're listening. Please make sure you send in your full name, and your phone number. Full name, phone number to the WhatsApp line. If you don't have it, I'm going to call it right now. It's 09-07-328-8728. That's 09-07-328-8728. That is the WhatsApp number. 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So name, surname, and phone number, and that way you can be locked in for the prize picking party happening this Saturday, and we won't have to, you know, give your prize to someone else. All right, guys, it is still the happiest place on radio. 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I'm going over to the WhatsApp. I'm seeing lots of you texting, and I will get right onto it. All right, call in, and let's have ourselves a great, great time. Don't touch that dial. It is still the happiest place to be. 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
7: It is truly time to shine like a champion. Thanks to Jubbie Lake Mall. Well, you too can become a champion. All you need to do is answer the questions correctly. We're looking for who are the smartest ones amongst us. Who are the ones who can answer the questions correctly? Who are the guys who are the trivia lords around us? Now, if you know that you have, well, not sent in your name and your number to WhatsApp and you already won, please do so. Because if you do not have, or you do not send the numbers, and then you go all the way over to Jubbie Lake Mall and say, hey guys, I won, how do they know that you won? We need to know. We need to have these details so that, yes, they can easily identify you. Because, I mean, they don't know your face, but they know your, they could know your name and your number. Those are ways that they can use to identify you and say, okay, yes, that's my superstar that has a present with me. Or this is my superstar that has a present with me. So I'm speaking to someone in particular, and I do hope that she hears. Because if not, I might have to give your present to somebody else. So make sure you've sent your full name and your phone number to the WhatsApp line. If you don't have the WhatsApp line, I'm going to call it for you right now. 0907-328-8728. That's 0907-328-8728. Chloe? All right, let's go. Who's going to be next? Who is going to be my next Jubbie Lake Mall champion? Is it going to be you? Ooh, I'm seeing, ooh, okay, a lot of people calling. Hello, good morning.
8: Good morning.
7: Good morning there. And who am I speaking with?
8: My name is Khadija.
7: Khadija, it's a pleasure to have you on the show. Although, Khadija, are you already a Jubbie Lake Mall champion? Like, did you win last week?
8: Yeah, but I didn't collect my prize.
7: But you didn't collect your prize. Why is that?
8: I wasn't available on Saturday.
7: Oh, okay, okay, okay. Would you be available this Saturday?
8: Yeah, sure.
7: You sure?
8: Yeah, I'm sure.
7: All right. Well, let's see if we can make a Jubbie Lake Mall champion out of you, okay? Questions coming in. And right here, right now, let's see. All right, question one, question number one. Now, this is the guy you call whenever there's a nail poking out of your couch.
8: Carpenter.
7: A carpenter, that is correct. All right, question next, question number next. All right, now, this guys are not essentially very famous in Nigeria, but they certainly, certainly deliver a lot of written letters to different parts of, well, the world.
8: Neil

0: care of bees. They collect honey. They always wear that weird white outfit with the thing covering their face.
1: Beekeepers.
0: That is correct. All right. Question number next. Now, this person, you go to a restaurant and they're the first ones to sit you at your table and tell you, please, what would you be having today?
1: Waiters.
0: That is correct. Good one. All right. Well, Gabby certainly knows the occupations. All right. Question next. Let's see if you can get this one correctly. All right. Now, this person helps mom and dad with their checks and balances. They also helps with budgeting, recording personal statements, and anything that deals with money. Financial stuffs.
1: Accountants.
0: Is that your final answer, Gabby?
1: Yes.
0: You sure?
1: Yes.
0: I mean, it could be storekeepers. It could be... Well, accountants is correct. And with that, congratulations once again, Gabby. And we certainly do have all our Jabby Lake Bowl champions locked and loaded. Gabby, thank you so much for calling. You did really well. All right. Well, I do hope you have a great day at school. And maybe one day you might also be one to help mom and dad with the checks and balances and become an accountant yourself. Who knows? But hey, whatever it is you want to become, I do hope you have fun doing it. And thank you so much for calling. And I do hope you have a great day, okay?
1: Okay, thank you.
0: You're welcome. Bye-bye. Bye, Gabby.
1: Bye.
0: Alrighty there, superstars. And with that, Uncle Maddie has locked and loaded all the superstars that will be my Jabby Lake Mall champions. All right. Make sure you send your name, your full name, and your number to WhatsApp. If you haven't, well, I don't know. There's going to be no way to recognize you. I mean, they don't know your faces. So your name, full name, name or surname, plus your phone numbers. That is how we know to identify whom is whom. And if you send that to the WhatsApp number, we will be able to lock you in for the prize picking party happening this Saturday. Without that, I mean, if you could go there and just watch others get your prizes, that would be fun. But hey, just sending your phone numbers to the WhatsApp line, do that immediately. And certainly, you will be locked in for the prize picking party happening this Saturday. All right, guys, make sure you sent in your phone numbers. Make sure you sent in your phone numbers and your name, your full name. That is your name and your surname plus your phone number. I'm saying this right now because I don't want anyone calling and saying, oh, I wasn't able to get my present. I wasn't able to get my prize, because it has happened before. It has. And the person wasn't able to get their prize because they didn't send in their phone number and their full name. And I don't want that happening to you, okay? So make sure to send in your full name and your phone number to the WhatsApp line. If you're saying, okay, I do not have the phone numbers, I don't have it on Comatty, say, what is the phone number? Okay, the WhatsApp line where you should send the number to, your name and your surname plus your phone number and the screenshot showing that you're following us across any of our social media. The WhatsApp number is 09 07 328 8728. That's 09 07 328 8728. I'll call it again, 09 07 328 8728. Shakira is coming up next, and you know the jam. It's Die Die coming up on the Music Box. Don't touch that dial. Oh, my football lovers. Yeah. Manchester United. How you doing?

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2: And if you're just joining us, well, you're still absolutely welcome. You're still 2 hours late, but it's still fine. It's 8:04. You're locked on to the Morning Bell on Kids 101.7 FM right here in ABJ. There's still lots and lots of fun to be had, lots of music that you absolutely will enjoy, and so much more. Right now, it's Kid Vestor, part of the show where we get to talk about financial decisions and everything that's going to make you, well, better at the money thing. Okay, so today's conversation is all about investing in yourself. Yes, as much as you do invest in your, well, businesses, as much as you do invest in property, as much as you do invest in the latest stock on the block that everyone is kind of going, you know, bananas over, well, you also can invest in yourself. We're going to be talking about, well, how one can invest in yourself. Why exactly should one invest in oneself? How much should you put down for yourself? And is it all about just the money? Is it all about just using the money? Or are there other ways where we can invest and improve ourselves without breaking too much of the bank? It's Uncle Matty the Magician, locked on to Kids 101.7 every day right here on ABJ. And you know what? I can tell you, this one is another jam that you just gonna love. Green Day says, "Wake me up when September ends." Well, September is wrapping up pretty soon. It's the 22nd of September, 2026. But I can tell you, we're still having ourselves a great day.

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1: 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Just for kids.
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1: 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Don't worry, from now on, I'll start listening to Kids FM. 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

Locked on to the happiest place on Radio Kids, 101.7 FM, ABJ. Right now, it's time for Kid Bester. You got Uncle Matty, the magician, on the ones and on the twos as well. Today, we're talking all about how to invest in yourself. Now, what exactly is investing in yourself? Now, if you know the answer to that, well, you can certainly call in or you can text Uncle Matty and tell me, what do you think is self-investment? What do you think, when you think of self-investment, when you hear that word, oh, invest in yourself, what exactly comes to mind? Is it about, you know, feeding yourself or maybe buying food for yourself or buying yourself new shoes or looking good or, you know, all these things? Well, I can tell you that it's kind of part of it. You can say you can invest in your looks. You can say you want to invest, be it in your style. If you're someone who is way into fashion, if that actually is something you're into. For example, say you're someone who is very, very much a fashionista. You post pictures on socials, you get your account going up, you do different posts each day. Buying yourself a new shoe and making a new post can be seen as a way to invest in yourself. Basically, investing in oneself is just about improving oneself, improving what you are and making it better either at your craft or picking up a new skill or quality that gets to, you know, push you into doing something better. Now, here's the thing, what's sitting on this particular morning. Your income covers your bill. But in reality, all your bills rarely builds your future by itself. Now, that's what I'm trying to get at. You, your income, everything that you're doing, you're, you know, going day to day to your places of work, you're continuously doing the things that you're meant to do, your light bill, your school fees, and all these things. Yes, the other things need to be covered. But when you look at it, it does not build your future by itself. The thing is, actually changes your trajectory is what you do with the time and the money left over. Once the essentials are absolutely covered, that's once you've done with all the things that you need to do, your feeding, your fees, all the essentials that you need to cover, the ones that are remaining, those small little bits, now you can go back into you, your skill, your knowledge, your health, your network. Now, those are the assets that you definitely need to improve. Those are the ways that you can improve on yourself. Those are the ways where you can invest in yourself, properly saving, building assets, because all these things are directly involved to you. They ask you, okay, what is your net worth? What exactly is your net worth? I mean, as a young person, you would look at, okay, what exactly is in your pocket? How much are you worth? Now, if you're able to look at that and say, okay, I can easily build on who I am right now. I can build on the things I know. I can build on the things I can do. I can build on the things I have. Now, those are ways that you can certainly improve yourself. Those are the ways that you can invest in yourself, because individually, those things are what, you know, they help to build you. For instance, say you are in primary one, you're in grade one rather. Now, all the things that you know at that point, those are the things that you've invested in from, let's say, playgroup all the way to grade one. Now, everything you know at that point are the things that you have invested your time in knowing. Then you say to yourself, oh, I want to know more. I want to take the time to either learn how to read better. I want to take the time to learn how to write better. I want to take the time to learn how to, you know, get better at being in school, get better at my schooling. Now, the time you're taking away, those are the things that you are actually doing to invest in yourself. You are investing that time in improving yourself. And by improving yourself, you get to improve your grades. You get to have better grades. Mom and dad get to be happy with you. And you see how that in turn, just because you're able to take time to get better at either reading, writing, studying, getting better at sports, it always has a way of improving you as a whole. Now, there are more ways that you can improve yourself aside from just reading and studying. And we're going to be looking at that when we come back from the break. So keep in touch. Don't go nowhere. We're talking about this and you certainly need to know. What are the ways that you feel you can improve or invest in yourself as of now? I'm not talking about money. Yeah, sure. If you have money, you can say you will get yourself a tutor and that will teach you everything you know, or you can, you know, put that money into a savings. But aside from money, what other ways can you invest in yourself? Send your answers to WhatsApp
909-728-8728. I want to know, what are the ways you feel you can invest in yourself and make yourself better? What are the ways you can do that? 909-728-8728. Don't touch that dial. I got more music coming your way. This right here, I can tell you, it is the best song ever. And it really does say so. Best song ever by One Direction, coming up right here, right now.

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6: 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It's Uncle Matty right with you. It's 8:35 on the DOT, on the clock right now. But, you know, the fun and the party is still going on. Right now, we're on Kidvestor, and we're talking all about how to improve oneself. How to invest in yourself. Because why would you invest in yourself? Because you want to improve. You want to get better. You want to be able to increase that earning ceiling, which, as a person, you really should. Because yes, right now you're earning a very, very comfortable salary, or right now you're earning or whatever it is you're doing or is bringing you money. It's pretty good. It's pretty great. Could it be better? Absolutely. And why is it important that we keep on improving and getting better and, you know, investing in ourselves? Because you don't know what could happen tomorrow. And there's this saying, you got to stay ready so you don't got to get ready. So if you stay ready, if you're always ready, there's no chance for you to say, oh, I want to get ready. That time's to get ready. Things are already going. Things are already happening. So how can we invest in ourselves? Well, there are different ways you can do that, whether it be, you know, putting money into your savings, whether it be taking time to learn new skills, whether it be paying to learn these new skills, whether it be paying someone to be a mentor for you so that you can learn stuff. There are different ways you can invest in yourself. But the main question is how much of your income should actually go into investing in yourself? Well, it doesn't have to be so much. A 5%, 10% can go so far. Whether it be you paying for a course or a book or a certification or simply even getting a mentor or something like that. Either way, you can certainly do those things and as a way of investing in yourself. And if you're saying, well, Uncle Matty, why does it have to be money? Does it always have to be money? No, it doesn't always have to be money. It doesn't really always have to be money. You can actually just spend time diligently and deliberately to build a skill. You can say, oh, I want to get better at making paper planes. If making paper planes is a good thing that would actually that you can invest in, origami. You can spend time, let's say 30 minutes a day, learning how to the art

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6: 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From the funny to the shocking and the downright unbelievable, we bring you stories that will have you laughing, reacting, and wondering what people are really thinking. Join in, share your take, and laugh along with Benny the Laughing Diva. She is the queen of no frowning faces. Because on Kids or People Say What? People.

0: All right, it's a very beautiful day in the city of Abuja, and you already know the vibe. It is 101.7 Kids FM Abuja. Time check, 2 minutes past the hour of 9 o'clock, and you already know it is time for the snackiest show on the radio, the Snack Time Show. And to do all of this, my name is Benny, the Laughing Diva, the queen of no frowning faces, aka I am just a foodie. Well, I just have to say that, unlike yesterday when I came into the studio with a frown, today I have been laughing a lot. And I've been doing some banter with someone who decided to look for my trouble today.
1: Fulton!
0: And apparently the person will make an appearance in the studio, but let him just keep quiet for a moment. Anyway, this is the Snack Time Show, and we're here for 3 hours, starting with the first hour, which is Kids or People Say What? And honestly, today, would you be willing to buy a piece of egg for 1,500 naira? Now, how is this egg 1,500 naira? You would have to wait for when I come back. And then at 10 o'clock on the Nest today, we will be talking about whether or not you forgive and forget, or do you keep scores? And let's not forget trends, gist, and more. We have some entertaining gist just

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0: And that is on Faded by Santi X Mood. Apparently, the song is not bad. It's not bad at all. Because yesterday, someone was like, okay, Benny, play this song. I'm like, I haven't heard this song, so how would I play it? And I heard it. I'm like, okay, not bad. Not bad at all. 10 minutes past the hour of 9 o'clock. And this is your Family Fun Radio Station 101.7 Kids FM Abuja. And this is the snackiest show on the radio, the Snack Time Show. And like I always say, if it isn't snacky, it definitely isn't the Snack Time Show. So this is Kids or People Say What, and the first story is about one egg.
1: Wow.
0: Okay, so I'm going to read the story and then I will bring in someone that has something to say about it, because the first time he saw it, he was like, are you for real? Are you for real? All right, so Francis on social media said he saw a list from a food vendor, and the person said asun rice 7,000, turkey 8,000, one egg 1,500 naira, delivery 2,500 naira, total package 19,000 naira.
1: Wow.
0: And then the person says, kindly confirm your order, sir. And he now said that he immediately blocked them. He now said, confirm which yeye order. One egg, 1,500 naira.
1: Wow.
0: So it is time for me to bring our stylish guest, because you're just here for like how many seconds? Let's talk about it. His name is Rex, by the way. Join me in welcoming the one, the only Rex. Okay. All right. So. Okay.
2: First and foremost, good morning, Abuja. How you all doing? I hope your night was good. I hope it was fine. And well, mine was awesome. And it's good to be here, Benny. Good to be here with you. The snackiest show. So I'm here to have my own snack.
0: Okay.
2: All right. So, egg 1,500 naira.
0: Only. 1,500 only.
2: I'm trying so hard not to sound one-sided, but it's too expensive.
0: It's just 1,500.
2: You said just.
0: Yeah, because
2: 1,500 naira is not
0: Do you know why I say it's just? This might not be any ordinary egg. It might be an egg that is imported from, I don't know.
2: Wherever that egg was imported from. Now, first and foremost, this is an eatery. He went to buy. He placed order online.
0: Yeah, you know,
2: basically. So they just gave him his price list for him to make payments, of course, before delivery will be made to you. So,
0: yeah.
2: And then looking at everything that you called on that price list, it sounds about right. Turkey 8,000 naira. What else?
0: Asun rice 7,000.
2: Good. Do you understand? So when you hear the prices of some of these things, you would understand why they cost that much. An egg sold in the market, raw egg, naturally, goes for about 250-300 naira, depending on your location.
0: Yep.
2: Good. So 300 naira, worst case scenario. And I'm sure that these places buy their eggs in crates. They do not buy pieces. So, which you expect it to be cheaper by the time you calculate how much a crate goes and what one piece would cost. So, well, let's just peg it at 300 naira.
0: Well, I mean, you don't expect me to buy egg 300 naira.
2: No, of course. No, I'm just saying, yeah, the egg is bought 300 naira. Now, let's put in the energy into boiling the egg, because it's boiled egg. Now, gas is used.
0: Exactly.
2: Water is used.
0: Do you understand?
2: Time is used. Energy is used. Yeah.
0: So, 1.5.
2: Yeah, into putting all these things. Come on. No, 1.5 is too much.
0: I don't understand.
2: It's too much.
0: So
2: I'm not sure
0: the
2: even in the five-star, in the five-star restaurants, they sell egg for 1,005.
0: Like I said, you just made a very valid point now. A whole lot of effort. Gas is going for how much? Now, the person has calculated gas. The person has calculated how many minutes the egg boiled for. The person has calculated all those sprinklings that the person had on top of the food.
2: But you don't sprinkle the egg. It's just the egg we're talking about here.
0: You don't know that.
2: No, you won't sprinkle the
0: egg. No, there are different types. There are different types of eggs. So that is the thing. You don't know the type of egg that
2: No, but honestly, I feel this is too much.
0: 1.5
2: yes,
0: only
2: for an egg. Not now, we're talking of just one piece of egg here. We're not talking
0: it
2: of
0: is,
2: of
0: it is an
2: two.
0: Authentic egg. Authentic
2: Ouch.
0: Egg.
2: What makes other egg not authentic?
0: So honestly, like, those other eggs, they don't really relate to what this person is selling. This person is selling an authentic egg, you know?
2: What makes it authentic?
0: Because it's the person's egg. Okay. You cannot get it any other way.
2: Well, it was good that he blocked them.
0: But seriously, guys, would you buy egg, a piece of egg, for 1,500 naira? Would you buy it? What's the highest amount you have paid to get eggs?
2: 500.
0: 0201-226-3350. Or you can call the other number, 0901-808-9811. Messages, voice notes, or calls on WhatsApp. Hello, good morning. Hello.
1: Hello, good morning.
0: Good morning. How are you?
1: I'm very good, thank you.
0: All righty. What's your name?
1: All right, my name is Isuma.
0: Isuma?
1: Yes, from Katape Extension.
0: Hi, Isuma. So, Isuma, we're talking about one egg going for 1,500 naira. Would you buy an egg for 1,500 naira?
1: I actually saw that post on social media yesterday.
0: I know.
1: Yes, I saw it on social media yesterday.
0: Uh-huh.
1: Yes, of course, it depends on the location. I'll buy for 1,500.
0: Right? Because sometimes yes, location matters.
1: Exactly. Because it's actually not funny when you, like one of your presenters, your colleagues just said, you have to consider the cost of gas, manpower,
0: mm-hmm.
1: time,
0: exactly.
1: rent. So
2: rent, yes.
1: Yeah,
2: salaries.
1: The micro, yes, salary. The micro calculation of all this, when you sum this up, you and the person wants to be in business. Maybe it's just in a day, the person might just be selling
0: just
1: four,
0: one
1: five
0: plate
1: eggs in a day.
0: Mm-hmm.
1: Yes.
0: Yeah.
1: In a day. So, because one thing, Nigerians are caught in a situation whereby there are needs for these things,
0: okay,
1: but they don't have that disposable income to buy these things.
0: Mm.
1: So these businesses need to be in business.
0: Exactly.
1: Yes.
0: Yeah.
1: So there are jobs and all of that. So it's neither here nor there. So if you look carefully, you would say, well, that is even cheap when you consider the prevailing economic costs.
2: Did you just say cheap?
1: Yes.
0: It is cheap.
1: Yes. If you look at the prevailing the costs of doing business,
0: mm-hmm.
1: the security, the electricity, mm-hmm. a place like Sheraton, Hilton, or some of all these places, you could excuse them as, okay, fine. It's $1.5 is good enough.
0: So honestly, if we can understand that those big five-star hotels are charging that much for buffet, why not understand common person?
1: Well, a common person, you have to consider as well that these other factors like gas, they use the same gas.
2: Now you see, now there's something you need to understand.
1: The only difference is the rent.
2: Okay, now there's something you need to understand from the stand I am taking. Earlier on, I said 5-star, I wouldn't mind. Yeah. But from the way this guy is speaking, you know that obviously the order was not placed from a 5-star restaurant.
0: The person's house is 5-star.
2: That's one. Now, two, you would not tell me that. Now, the 5-star restaurants that you have mentioned, they have other services included. Do you understand the point that comes? And when you talk about trying to maintain rent, maintain salaries and everything, now, you have other things you sell. You can't pay salaries or maintain your rent from just a piece of egg or pieces of eggs that you will sell in that day.
1: Not at all.
2: Good.
1: Not correct.
2: So, basically, you can't tell me an egg should go for 1,500. Yeah, and then just
0: but he's somewhere is allowed that... to say his mind.
2: No, of course. No, I'm not disputing. I'm trying to explain something to him. Yeah, because
3: he's making a strong case, but let him finish.
2: You have a list of things that you sell there. Of course, I expect that you should have their song.
0: So the thing is, we would have to wrap this conversation right now with Soma. So where do you stand?
2: Would you buy or not?
0: Would you buy?
3: I will buy egg for 1,500.
0: Exactly.
3: Right. I won't buy for 1,500 for assuming I walk in there and it's by the roadside and maybe it's mama put and all of that.
0: It's okay.
2: Now why?
3: There's no value addition.
0: Okay, well, it's all right.
3: There's no value addition.
0: Isoma, we have to wrap it up right here. Thank you so much for calling. Adios, darling. Adios.
3: Bye-bye.
0: Okay. I mean, one egg, 1,500 naira.
2: Nah.
0: Like, is it cheap or is it too expensive? I believe that the man or the woman is selling it based on what she's putting into it. Hello, good morning.
4: Good morning, darling.
0: How are you?
4: Fine.
0: Okay, what's your name?
4: Precious.
0: Okay, Precious. So talk to me. Would you buy an egg for 1,500 naira? Would you buy it?
4: No.
0: No. Why?
4: Because what if I don't have that amount of money and if the egg is not worth it?
0: So you feel like an egg for 1,500 naira isn't worth it at all, right?
4: Yes. What if the egg is half done?
2: Exactly.
0: That is a unique style.
2: See, it would pay me if I pay 1,500 and that egg is not even fresh.
0: It's okay. Thank you so much for calling. Round of applause. Adios, sir, darling.
4: Bye.
0: All righty. Okay, guys, remember we don't say bye. We say adios. Remember, it is adiosa. Okay, so we are asking a very important question because a social media user has come out to talk about an egg that was selling for 1,500 naira. Hello, good morning.
5: Good morning.
0: Good morning, darling. How are you?
5: Fine, ma.
0: All right. What's your name?
5: My name is Favor, ma.
0: Say that again.
5: Favor.
0: Favor. Hi, Favor. So, Favor, talk to me. Would you? We lost that call there. Do well to give us a call back. 22 minutes gone past the hour of 9 o'clock, and we are talking about 1,500 naira for an egg. Too expensive or too cheap, looking at the economic state right now. Hello, good morning.
6: Hello, good morning, ma.
0: Good morning, darling. How are you?
6: Fine, thank you, ma.
0: Oh, you're welcome. What's your name?
6: Precious.
0: Precious. Hi, Precious. So, would you buy this egg?
6: Ma?
0: Would you buy the egg for 1,500 naira?
6: Yeah.
0: Yes? Why?
6: I'm not getting what she said.
0: Okay. So someone is selling one egg, like one egg for 1,500 naira. If someone told you that this egg is selling for 1,500 naira, would you buy it?
6: No.
0: No. Why is that?
6: It's too expensive.
0: Abby? Round of applause. All right, Precious. Thank you so much for calling. Adiosa.
6: Thank you. Adiosa.
0: Adiosa. Okay, 24 minutes past the hour of 9 o'clock. When we come back, more stories, but the question still remains. 1,500 naira for one piece of egg. Too cheap or too expensive? Too expensive? Too cheap?
2: Too expensive.
0: Why did you just come out and see where you stand? Stand nowhere.
2: I stand nowhere.

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2: 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From the funny to the shocking and the downright unbelievable, we bring you stories that will have you laughing, reacting, and wondering what people are really thinking. 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She is the queen of no frowning faces. Because on Kids or People Say What, people

0: 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My name is Benny, the laughing diva, the queen of no frowning faces, aka I am just a foodie, and I'm not alone today. Apparently, I am here with Rex.
1: Just a foodie.
0: Oh, you're also
1: but
0: a
1: let
0: foodie.
1: Let me tell you guys one secret, guys. She actually loves food.
0: I do. You hear it?
1: Yes.
0: Yeah. And my best is afang soup.
1: Have you tried banga soup?
0: I have, but I still love afang soup.
1: Are you serious?
0: Afang soup is like my best.
1: I do more of banga because it gives me the variety. Like I could do afang banga has, with pounded yam. I could do banga with
0: you
1: rice.
0: Can do that with afang.
1: No, afang has the periwinkle. For
0: I don't
1: me,
0: understand.
1: I don't do periwinkles.
0: You can just get the one that you don't need to.
1: As long as, see, the whole idea is psychological for me, yeah? I just believe afang cannot be nice without periwinkle. So even if you cook it without periwinkle, for me, I just feel you're not doing justice.
0: No, I feel like you can actually make afang without periwinkle.
1: No, yeah, it's possible. But I'm just saying my mentality, I just feel you have not done justice to the soup. So I just stay away from it completely.
0: I feel like if you're not using periwinkle, you could always use nkonko. They call it ngolo. I think it's ngolo they call it in the Igbo language. Mm-hmm. But we call it nkonko. So you could use nkonko in place of periwinkle.
1: Well, when you say we, where's that?
0: Like... Calabano.
1: Oh yeah.
0: We call it nkonko.
1: Oh, your Calabar.
0: Oh wow.
1: Why didn't I place it?
0: It's okay.
1: No wonder. Now I see some traces. Well, moving on.
0: Moving on to the conversation. The first story we dropped today is about one piece of egg going for 1,500 naira. Mm-hmm. And apparently Rex is like, it's too expensive. And I'm more like, you know what? It is variety. It is authentic. Authentic. We don't know what she's putting in the egg. Like, the egg is made with love, and the love is what? 1,500 naira. Wow! Now, on to the next story. Now, there's a woman out here saying that she's not going to be taking calls from a certain time. Want to know the reason why? Let's listen to what she has to say.
2: For after 10, no. You know if you call me. You want me to fall in love with you? If me, you don't talk for nights every day like this. I only like you. Then later, you call them and say you're busy. You know they're busy now to follow me talk for 10 though. But if you know I don't cash for you, you call them and say you're busy. Not call me. No, I know they're available. Not call me. Leave me.
1: Why does she sound pained?
0: No, but she's saying the truth. I feel like...
1: actually, I can relate.
0: No, I feel like sometimes you need to draw the boundaries because sometimes, especially when relationships come up, yeah? People would start with, okay, we talk for hours, and then you talk for hours, and then we get to that point where somebody will start telling you, oh, I'm too busy.
1: Question is, am I busy?
0: So that's the thing. So she's out here saying, don't call me by 10 p.m. And now my question is, are you okay with someone calling you late at night, especially a talking stage? Would you pick a talking stage's call at 10 p.m. Do you even talk to your partner at 10 p.m.? We're not talking about married couples. For the singles in relationships, do you take late night calls? Although we're coming from a generation where we had the late night calls, yeah, for free.
1: Did you do that?
0: 0201 226 3350, or you can call the other number 0901 808 9811. Messages, voice notes, or calls on the WhatsApp app 0907 328 8728. So we have two stories. Would you buy an egg for 1,500 naira? Yes, no, maybe. Number two, would you entertain late night calls from 10 p.m. from your talking stage? And also I asked, do you even talk to your partner late at night? Now back to you. What's your take?
1: 15 years ago, I would have.
0: Okay.
1: Now, no.
0: Why?
1: What are we talking about at 10?
0: I don't understand. There's a possibility that the day was tiring and I'm calling you to talk to you to calm me down. Mm-hmm. You know, because I need to calm down. Mm-hmm. And your voice is all I need to hear.
1: And it has to be at 10?
0: I don't understand.
1: I can't talk to you at 8. I can't talk to you at 9.
0: So what if...
1: We possibly can't talk probably from 7 till 10. Why does it have to start
0: so
1: at 10?
0: So why can't we talk by 10?
1: What's... For crying out loud, it's called sleep time.
0: I don't understand. Who said you cannot sleep by 12?
1: We're just talking about boundaries.
0: Who said you cannot talk to her by 10?
1: Early to bed, early to rise. It's always been my philosophy.
0: You that I know.
1: Yes.
0: That at 12, you're still awake. You're Ouch. Saying this. Oh my gosh.
1: Okay, you don't catch me. If I'm up at 12, it's probably work.
0: Exactly.
1: Yes.
0: So why not work and talk with your partner?
1: That's the point. I need to concentrate. You can't have two masters at once.
0: All right. Let's take this call.
1: All right.
0: Hello. Good morning.
3: Good morning.
0: How are you?
3: Fine. Thank you.
0: All righty. What's your name?
3: Catherine.
0: Okay, Catherine, talk to me. Which of the stories do you want to speak on? Is it the one of the egg, or do you want to talk on speaking with your partner at 10 a.m.? At 10 p.m. 10 p.m. Hello, Catherine. Hello? Ooh.
1: I guess that's network.
0: Ah, the network again. But seriously, talk to me. What's your take on late night calls from your talking stage or your partner? Is it something you're okay with?

0: strong, big fat hen.
1: Time check. What time is it?
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5: 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And most importantly, let's play.

Now, it is 1 minute past the hour of 10 o'clock, and we are in the second hour of the show. Now, the show is still the Snack Time Show, the snackiest show on your radio, and honestly, we keep things snacky right here, and honestly, if it isn't snacky, it definitely isn't the Snack Time Show. And I just listened to myself say honestly three times, and I'm like, Benny, it seems like you like the word honestly a lot. That's because I'm an honest person. Yeah. Now, my name is

Jenny the Laughing Diva, the Queen of No Frowning Faces, aka I Am Just a Foodie, and this is what we call The Nest. What do we do in The Nest? We get to have real conversation, talk about real life issues, issues that affect me and issues that affect you. We have this conversation, we talk about what we would do in certain situations, and then we also have fun. Wow! Because we play and we have fun, and then we learn something every day. Ah. So today, I want you to give me the word I am looking for. Remember at the start of the show, I actually talked about this word in particular. So, what is the word I am looking for? First two letters of the alphabet, F-O. F for food, O for oxygen. The last two letters, E for excellent and T for table. The hint, well, what is the hint for this word? Well, so, if you don't remember someone, what have you done or what is that feeling you feel about that person? So yeah, we remember somebody and sometimes we what? One word is for remembrance, which is remember. And then the other word starts with F-O, ends with E-T. I feel like this is the easiest word I have given to you. And if you don't know the word, me and you, we're going to have a conversation. Ah. Olivia Rodrigo with the song, Let Go.

0: Royal Attack.
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1: It's now 11 o'clock, and I'm just checking up on you. How's the weather?
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0: Yuja, your family fun radio station. And right about now on the 5 o'clock hour, it is what? The Parents Report Card. A segment where you can call in to report anybody at all, okay? Or if you have something bothering you, you can actually call me up and we'll rub minds together and see if there is a better solution for you, okay? So, I got you, boo. I got you. I am here for you and you alone. All right, hello.
1: Hello, good evening.
0: Good evening, my love. What's your name?
1: My Amanda.
0: Amanda. All righty, Amanda. Talk to me. Who do you want to report?
1: Actually, I don't want to report anybody. I just want to say thank you for playing my song.
0: Oh, you're welcome, my love. I hope you dance too.
1: Mm-hmm.
0: Oh, you did? Awesome. Wow. I'm just imagining you dancing. Can you dance? Are you a good dancer?
1: Yeah, I'm a good dancer.
0: Wow. Awesome. That's nice. All righty, Amanda. We don't say bye. What do we say? Meow, meow, sugar. All right. Feel free to call me up. Call me up. And let's talk. Hello.
2: Hello, good afternoon. Good evening.
0: Good evening, my love. What's your name?
2: Princess.
0: Princess? Princess, are you a first time caller?
2: No, I can call.
0: You too?
2: I can call. Oh.
0: Really? On the school bus drive? On my show? Really, Princess? Princess, that must have been a very long time then, right?
2: I called you yesterday. Princess.
0: Really, Princess? Unless if I didn't hear that name correctly. Oh, wow. All right, my love. Anyway, you are still welcome. All right, Princess, so who do you want to report? You have anybody?
2: No.
0: How was today, actually? Anything interesting?
2: Yeah.
0: Really? What was the highlight of today for you?
2: Ten over ten.
0: Wow. Okay. Like when I say highlight, like what stood out for you? Like what is the one thing that happened today that is like the top of the toughest? I don't know. Like, this is the one that really, really excited me most today. What was it?
2: Okay.
0: Interesting game. Oh, I see. That's nice. All right, my love, Princess. We don't say bye. What do we say? Meow, meow, sugar. All right. When 11.7 is the third. Let's play. Hello.
3: Hello, good evening. My name is
0: Mimi. How are you, Mimi?
3: I'm fine.
0: Okay, what's the 411? Talk to me.
3: There is one again. I'm not using the chicken.
0: So that is the problem, right? I mean, she's allowed to talk to whoever she wants to talk to. Now, she, I don't think you should tell her who I want to not talk to because you don't like my presence. That is the problem. Okay? So she's just your friend and all of that, but she has the right to talk to whoever she wants to talk to.
4: A boy now said,
0: That's not nice. So I hope he did not enjoy you. That's the first thing I'm gonna ask. Did he enjoy you? Okay. Did you report to anybody at all after this incident?
1: No, it was already closing hours.
0: Okay. Well, if I get your story right, I'm gonna run down. Yeah, you said you and some of your classmates went to another class, right?
1: Yes.
0: And you were making noise. And they
1: asked. Actually, somebody was shouting to another. Then the girl said, "Someone just stood up on the chair." And I'm like, "God, why making noise? I got on class." And the person that stood up was actually one of our classmates because we went to YNSS and we now went to SS2B.
0: Okay. Anyways, but I get you're angry, but don't be too angry. Sometimes just try to avoid some certain situation, because in fact the fact that it was not your class, it was already somehow, right? And I know that you're trying to stand up for yourself, but the moment somebody started pushing you, go to your class, you should have just left, right? But anyways, he had no right to steal.
1: I was about to be nice that I was telling you about this pushing.
0: Okay, so sorry about that, okay? But don't let it happen again, right? And tomorrow you can actually still report the incident. Let me see. Okay, you know what, my love? Let this one slide. I know you're angry, but let it slide. Hopefully, it doesn't happen again. And if you sense something like that, try, like I always say, safety first, okay? Try as much as possible to always try to protect yourself, okay? Because if I say you should go and, network. I don't know, let me continue speaking, I guess. If I say you should, maybe he's the one calling back. I don't know. Hello?
4: Hello, good evening.
0: Oh, good evening. How are you? What's your name? Hello? What's your name? Oh, no. Please, can you try to call back? I can't really hear you, my love. Please. All right, 101.7 Kids FM, Abuja, your family fun radio station. We're going on a very short break.

0: 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Your popular radio station are right about now. It is the Parent Report Pod. Who do you want to report to the baby here?
1: Okay.
0: Hello? Hello?
2: Hello?
0: Hi, love. What's your name?
2: Nancy.
0: All right, Nancy. What do you want to report?
2: I'm going to go.
0: Nancy,

117, but it's a damn. I'm glad you remember my radio station. Remember what I said. When anyone wants to call, make sure that the red register speaks to you. Hey, don't be distracted by the night. Hey, alright, all out. Anyways, I'm gonna allow the numbers for you to call in. The numbers are...

I know.

0: That is what they should know. It's not everybody that is a good writer. And apparently, if you're a good poet, that means you know how to construct your words that will touch people, make them emotional, make them cry. Sometimes it depends, right? So not everybody knows how to write. So it is a talent. Tell them to go and argue with their keyboards. Yeah. All right, my love. We don't say bye. What do we say?
1: Meow, meow.
0: Meow, meow. All right. 101.7 Kids FM, Abuja, your family fun radio station. Let me see. Okay, let's take this call. Hello.
2: Good evening.
0: Good evening, my love. What's your name?
2: Sophia.
0: Sophia. All right, my love, Sophia. Who do you want to report?
2: I have to report my sister.
0: What did she do?
2: She not allow me to cook the food.
0: Can you imagine? Why? How old are you?
2: No, she's not trained enough.
0: You're not trained enough. How old are you? How old is she?
2: I'm 12.
0: She's how old?
2: 12.
0: What age is your sister?
2: My sister is 16.
0: Oh, okay. Is she there? Is she there with you?
2: Yes.
0: Okay, give her the phone. Let me talk to her.
2: Hello, good evening, ma.
0: Good evening, my love. My darling, please now, why are you not allowing her to try?
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0: are you?
1: Yes.
0: Oh, I'm gonna celebrate you, my darling. All right, you are absolutely welcome to 101.7 Kids FM Abuja, your family fun radio station. Anyways, it's so good to have you here. What's your name?
1: Sophia.
0: What? Sophia? Okay.
1: No, Rofia.
0: Rofia. Oh, Rofia. And what's your sister's name?
1: Salamatu.
0: Salamatu. Okay. All right. So glad to have both of you here. Remember, like I said, allow her to learn. She's just 12. You are 16. You have passed through that age where you made a mess, where mommy was there guiding you and you were making, but mommy did not complain, right? So now it's your turn for you to teach your sister. And make sure when you're teaching your sister, teach her with love. Like the topic for today. Like the topic for today.
1: Okay.
0: What was it about?
1: Ma?
0: What was the topic of today? What was it about? You did not listen, Abby. See yourself.
1: No.
0: So the topic for today was actually giving chance to, you know, the younger ones, the children, letting them learn. Don't say, oh, don't worry, don't do it, I'll help you, I'll do it, because you don't want them to make a mess, or because, oh, there's no time. Oopsie, I lost the call. Anyways, just try as much as possible to make sure that you allow your younger ones to express and learn. Be there to guide them. Don't always say, oh, she's going to make a mess of this thing, I don't want that. So therefore, don't cook. Allow her to cook, okay? Allow her to make that mistake and be there to guide her. That's what I'm going to say. All right, we'll take the next call. Hello.
2: Hi.
0: Hi, love. What's your name?
2: Kiki.
0: Kiki. All right, Kiki. Who do you want to report?
2: I want to report my brother.
0: What did he do?
2: He's always looking for my trouble.
0: What kind of trouble? How? What does he do?
2: Like, he's always disturbing me, even though I don't want him to.
0: He's always disturbing you, even when you don't want him to. Okay, give me a real example right now. Like, give me an instance.
2: Okay. Like, if I'm watching TV, he'll just come and start hitting me or imitating me.
0: Okay, is your brother there?
2: Yes.
0: Okay, let me talk to him.
3: Good evening, ma.
0: Good evening. What's your name?
3: My name.
0: Why are you laughing?
3: Spare me. It's my sister.
0: Your name is what?
3: Feromi.
0: So why, Feromi, yeah, why is Kiki laughing there?
3: I don't even know. I don't know.
0: Okay, give her back the phone.
3: I'm a...
2: Hello?
0: Kiki, why are you laughing?
2: No, I'm not laughing.
0: Okay, I heard what I heard. You are laughing, you are giggling. I mean, you're reporting your brother, you're giggling, you're laughing, or... I don't think there's a problem then. Is there a problem?
2: Yes, ma'am.
0: Are you sure?
2: He was the one that was laughing.
0: All right. Give back the phone to your brother.
3: Ma.
0: Okay, Feromi. Kiki said you're always trying to irritate her and look for her trouble when she's not in the mood. Why do you do that?
3: My brotherly love.
0: Apparently she doesn't like it, so it's not as if you don't have time to play with her, don't you?
3: I do.
0: You do. So sometimes when people are not in the mood, is it not okay for you to just let them be? Imagine if you're not in the mood and she starts pestering you. I don't think you would like that, would you?
3: No, I wouldn't.
0: Yeah, so please be understanding enough. That's all I'm going to say to you. I mean, you're a big brother now. You should behave better. Please. All right? All right, Feromi.
3: Yes, ma.
0: Take care now.
3: Bye.
0: Bye there. Kiki?
2: Yes?
0: All right. I've spoken to your brother. Hopefully, he behaves himself like the big brother that he is. Okay?
2: Okay. Thank you.
0: All right, darling. Meow, meow.
2: Meow, meow.
0: All right. Hello? Hello?
4: Hello, good evening.
0: Good evening, sugar. What's your name? What?
4: Zulayhat.
0: Zilly Zilly. All right, Zulayhat. Who do you want to report?
4: My brother.
0: What did he do?
4: He's not here. He's the person I reported the last time. I have not seen that fall.
0: He was the one I was trying to talk to that was busy doing what was he even doing, Seth? Did I told you a trick, right? Did you do that? Like not giving him what he wants.
4: If I didn't give him, his mom would start talking that giving. Why am I giving to him? My mom, my
0: okay. Mom hold on, what do you mean his mom? Is his mom not your mom?
4: No, she's my cousin sister.
0: Oh, okay. So the mom will step in and do what?
4: And say that she gives him that why am I giving the rest? I'm not giving him. No matter how I go to the market and buy something for them, I'm not giving him.
0: So when you don't give him some things, like what I was saying you should do, excuse me, when he comes to you, what do you tell him?
4: I told him I will not give him. Mm-hmm. And then he will not try to talk to that. Even though I'm not giving him, come here with me. If I like, I cannot give him.
0: And so you tell him. And so it's simple, though. If you come back without buying anything for him, and he complains, my mom will go. You say, okay, go and meet your mommy now. Your mom will give you, right? And if your auntie comes to you saying, oh, why are you doing? You tell her that he's not behaving himself. It's as simple as that.
4: Even though I tell her, she still has to give him.
0: You say it has finished now, Abby. You will say it has finished. I did not buy for him. It has finished. Sorry. Simple as that. He has to learn one way or the other. Okay. So.
4: And just like every day, he just gets more.
0: Exactly, because because he's still having his way. That is why. He's still having his way, and the mom is actually enabling it. So, do what you have to do without, you know, having the mom. If the mom says, oh my God, this network. Come on now. Oh, Chim. Anyways, let's go on a short break again. I don't know what to say about this network. We'll go on a short break. I will be back soon. All right.

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0: 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Time check. It is 5:43 p.m. on the DOT. But before I round up, let me just take this one last call. Maybe we'll go through. I don't know. Hello.
1: Hello, good evening.
0: Good evening, my love. What's your name?
1: Zulayhat calling back.
0: Okay, my love, Zulayhat. Where did we stop? Okay, yeah, so I think I pretty much said everything. That just continue with you know, not giving him what he wants. Now he's becoming worse because the mother is actually enabling his bad habits. That is one. But you can actually do your own part. Even when the mom comes to you, why didn't you buy anything? Sorry, it has finished. My money finished. Mm-hmm. You know, because at the end of the day, a little boy cannot keep disrespecting you and you're giving him gifts and all of that. To me, what?
1: His hobby is affecting his junior.

0: I actually grew up in his household.
1: Yeah.
0: With my mother. I'm the only person that is not her child, but the rest of my siblings, like 4 siblings now, they are his. But actually, the way he behaves, well, according to my mother, she said when she got married to him with me, that he was actually doing well, that he's taking care of me, that it's when I've grown older and that he's changing. But as for me, since I grew up, I know that this is, if somebody did this for you, it's a good thing for you, and this is bad. I haven't seen any bad things there that he has done. But actually, I've never said all this to my mother. Whenever she just talk, I'll just overlook. So even the way he's actually treating my mother, I don't actually like it. But I'm just happy that she left the house. She has left him. She's staying in my grandmother's house, in her mother's house.
1: Yeah.
0: That's where she's staying. But I want to talk to my mother that she'll not go back to that, like, she should not go back with him again. Mm. Actually, somebody that you are staying with is not even paying. I should just remove myself because it's not my father. His own children is not even paying their school fees. It's my mother that knows how to handle children's school fees. Even my school fees self, I wrote my wife Kaneko, is my uncle, my mother's senior brother, that assisting my mother. He's the one that even registered me for Wye Kaneko. But I just, because of all these things, I just want to talk to my mother that she should not go back to that going to him again. No matter how they'll beg or they'll do all kind of things, she'll not go back to him. And the other day I told my mother that I'll stop calling him dad. But my mother said, no, I should not just do it. Because actually, now even calling him dad self, I feel irritated.
1: Mm-hmm.
0: Just the dad alone self, I just feel like the name coming your body.
1: Yeah.
0: I don't really feel, and besides, I don't even have his number on my phone, but my mom said whenever he calls me, I should pick and I should just hear what he wants to say. That's all. But I don't feel like talking to him.
1: Yeah, I understand.
0: And the other thing is that I want to talk to my mother about it, and if she goes back to that house, I will ignore everybody. I won't talk to anybody again.
1: Okay. So, what about you? Where are you now? Are you with your mother or are you somewhere else?
0: I mean, I'm okay.